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4: Put that banger on next. 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Do not disturb, that's why we don't text. Checks, collect my coin, Super Mario flex. We got the
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1: I'm gonna need everybody. I'm gonna need everybody. Yeah, you. Get your son. Yeah, come on. It's okay. It's okay. I got you.

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1: Upravo tako, pišite, javite se na 049-950-951. 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Let's go, let's go, let's go, let's go, let's go, let's go, let's go, let's go, let's go, let's go, let's go, let's go, let's go, let's go, let's go, let's go, let's go, let's go, let's go, let's go, let's go, let's go, let's go, let's go, let's go, let's go, let's go, let's go, let's go, let's go, let's go, let's go, let's go, let's go, let's go, let's go, let's go, let's go, let's go, let's go, let's go, let's go, let's go, let's go, let's go, let's go, let's go, let's go, let's go, let's go, let's go, let's go, let's go, let's go, let's go, let's go, let's go, let's go, let's go, let's go, let's go, let's go, let's go, let's go, let's go, let's go, let's go, let's go, let's go, let's go, let's go, let's go, let's go, let's go, let's go, let's go, let's go, let's go, let's go, let's go, let's go, let's go, let's go, let's go, let's go, let's go, let's go, let's go, let's go, let's go, let's go, let's go, let's go, let's go, let's go, let's go

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1: 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Radio

much enjoying Lenny, as well as Yasmin and their regular slots on this very show. You just heard Liv East, track entitled Fever Dream. She does have an album on the way, produced by Am I City. Big shouts to Jimmy and Joe. And in a few minutes' time, we will be taking you into the clubs. But right now, let's play you this one, Alexander O'Neill.

Before this one, it was Hero, Stay the Night. The Demure remix of that one, you can just hear the drums. And before that one, we played You Who and Can't Stop. There's a video of Dennis Ferrer playing that record at Coco just recently, and the reaction was incredible. Right, a few more to play you. Here's Moplin remix of Holding Back.

Okay, so this one almost rounding out today's show. We're going to leave you on Brainstorm and we're on our way home. You did hear Chic, Super One, and Holding Back just before that one, Jackie Moore. I do hope you enjoyed the music. If you're in Ibiza this coming Friday, I look forward to seeing you. And equally, myself, Yasmin and Moose T will be playing Glitterbox Sonar Barcelona this Saturday as well. So if you're out there, I look forward to seeing you. Enjoy. I'll see you next week.

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1: This is how good music can feel. 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

fell in love with the noise. I fell in love with the detail. The way a groove can breathe, the way a chord can say more than words ever could. House music was never about being loud, it was always about being right. Over time, you start to hear things differently.